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0: Edina stvar, ki je boljša od devetke na faksu...
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0: Ne, deveti hit u vrsti na Antini. I'm losing battles with a voice that I can fight. 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

0: кафажур. 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
3: 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Would you rescue me? Would you rescue me when I'm by myself? 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

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Whether you're broke or evergreen, you're black, white, beige, Chola descent, you're Lebanese, you're Orient. Whether life's disabilities left you outcast, bullied or teased, rejoice and love yourself today, cause baby, you were born this way.

Drink some margaritas by swinging blue lights. Listen to the mariachi play at midnight. Are you with me? Are you with me?

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